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0: One was King Mary Boy 2054. King Mary Boy 2054. It's going to be Harbor Village apartment on New Hill Street.
1: Copy.
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0: 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I'll be 24 Norrell.
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2: Four Rivershore Road. Reference to Chapter 90 violation. The property owner, ETA less than 5. 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
3: 04, you can show me around.
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0: 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When I made contact with the caller, bring this downstairs and I'll get it with Miss 31 about it.
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2: Requesting assistance from PD. He vows he's been locked out of his apartment and nobody from maintenance will help him.
3: Copy. So, do you mind sending another unit? I just got out for 1050 on South Union First Bank.
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5: This is Central. He'll be on Sam Davis. I'm out of system.
2: 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And this is a reference to a 1050.
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3: 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Okay.

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1: So, Adventure, can you put a call to the PD, please? Clear me 24 and all.
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1: Can you put that call on hold for me? I'll be 1051 with a Honda, North Carolina 2018 Lincoln Charles 7882. We'll be at the Patrick Tank Community Health Center.
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1: 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Repeating, David Henry Nora 4284. 20 will be the TVA of Food Line on Air House.
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0: 25 for Clemson. Did you have traffic?
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2: Hey, David, ready.
0: Press yourself off.
2: Mary, Ocean Sam, Henry, Edward, Robert. Date of birth be 01-08-2007.
1: Copy, was that last first?
2: Negative, that would be the first name first.
1: Copy, give it to me again and give me the last name first.
2: Mary, Ocean, Sam, Henry, Edward, Robert, Charles, Edward, Young, Adam, Nora, Adam.
1: Copy.

0: 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You class the active negative 29s for your 27. It's on an OLN of 473-65-659. 473-65-659.
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0: 505 Shepherd Street. Have a female Crescent speak to an officer. This is an ongoing situation involving an eviction and possibly harassment. Call advise the landlord is just sitting in the car staring at her.
1: 10-4, 10-17.
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0: Top 212. Sir, go ahead,
1: Central.
0: Central, County Terminal. This is going to be reference to an accident. Copy, this is reference to an accident this morning.
1: 10-4.

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0: So I'm just starting to mute it now. 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

0: 125 performance. It's kind of hard for to have an on-call person for utilities or maintenance.
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0: 10-4.
3: 147 points. Lisa, I'll share 1024. I'm back 10-8. Unable to locate anyone inside the building. Report taken.

Medic 2A, Medic 2A, you respond to 1622 North Road Street. Again, that's 1622 North Road Street. St. Bean's Fisco Gas Station. Cross Street is Sailor Road and North Street. In reference to a 66-year-old female whose leg is swollen, respond on TAC 2, KU 563-2116.

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3: So do I need to keep the route?
4: Copy, 2117. Again, you're responding to 1622 North Road Street in reference to a 66-year-old female whose leg is swollen. 26 Alpha 1, part of the response, was advised that she's going to be in the front in a silver Honda Civic.
3: Copy.

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0: そうなんですよ。テストは何？North Carolina, Robert John Sam 1773, repeating Robert John Sam 1773, in Houstonville Street.
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1: Sure.
2: So it says, I'll be clear from the top. This door is always stopped for the same person before.
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0: 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There's nothing suspicious around this area. I'll be 24 and all.
1: Yeah, 4, 10 a.m.

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1: Probably 21.37.
2: Two ten.
1: 28.9.
2: 28.
1: King Adam Paul 4701. King Adam Paul 4701.
2: Copy 210. Be advised, you're extremely loud.
1: Simple.
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0: Copy location.
1: We'll be turning on Harrington Road.
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0: 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Send an EMS for a female having a mental break.
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Medic 1P, Medic 1P, in responding at 223 East Broad Street, again that's 223 East Broad Street, Cross Street is 3rd Street and 4th Street, in reference to an 18-year-old female that's having suicidal ideation, respond on TAC 2, KIU 563-2143.

0: Go ahead.
1: Louisiana identification card, we're ready.
0: Go ahead.
1: 0-1-2-1-8-5-6-6-1. 0-1-2-1-8-5-6-6-1.
2: Party to respond. We do have a wall and well, also advise that she has a cut to her arm.
3: Copy.

0: 3:15.
1: Yeah.
0: Louisiana ID card for a Hargrove subject. ID only in Louisiana. No match for OL North Carolina. Negative for 29.
1: Yeah, boy, baby.

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1: Go.
0: Where are we staging at East Broad and North Red Street?
1: Copy.
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1: 200

0: 4-13.
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0: 505 Shepherd Street. The landlord is called back. She's wanting to escort for those subjects off of the property now.
1: Copy. You can show me a room.
0: Copy.

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1: Copy 2211.

0: Central All Units, have a Corvette Terrace and reckless driver. Area of Mama for 260, caller advises a 20, correction, caller advises a vehicle that's trying to run off the roadway. Caller's going to be in a 2023 Mazda four-door black in color. Advised the vehicle's now tailgating her, and he's been behind her since she left Virginia.
1: And are they going north or south?
2: I believe it's south, Sarge.
1: Yeah, I just thought about that.
2: .158, 17. 44 to 41, I'll be able to look at it as well.

0: They're now in Brooklyn as we've transferred the caller.
1: Four to four coverage.

0: 分析对方。
1: 哦，不好意思。
0: Finish the session half year, summer 601 cargo street. Call advisor, there were a few subjects outside smoking on 10 for you. She rolled by again and advised that one male or female subject was going through a window.
1: Okay, show me around.
0: Copy.
2: 214 session, show me around as well.
0: Copy.
2: 413.
0: 413.
2: Everybody's there for this location. You can draw units back at 8.
0: Copy.

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0: 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We're going on 20 already.
1: Go ahead.
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0: 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What's your location?
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1: Go ahead.
0: Tom, Sam, Frank, 4521. Repeat it. Tom, Sam, Frank, 4521. 21 will be a PVA at Route 26.
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0: 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Mary Charles Sam, 9117. Mary Charles Sam, 9117.
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0: Another time on the way.
1: Go ahead.
0: Robert Lincoln Paul, 2436, Robert Lincoln Paul, 2436. Yeah, we're two subjects that are fishing on the pier.
1: Copy.

0: 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Just want to add the status, 1998 Ford truck to a white subject, Glendale Avenue.
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4142. Caller advised the female's office taking his house keys, and the female came to the phone and said that he smashed her cell phone. It was not gotten physical at this time. He did advise he has a handgun on his hip. He was advised to put it up.

0: Regular communication showing right to the Chancellor's residence.
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0: the Betsy Town Flats. Tom advised he's got Proto in route to tow a vehicle out of a reserved parking space. Proto is requesting the officer come check the vehicle first before they tow it. Via Acura. I'm going to speak with Sean DeSantos, who is the caller.

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1: Copy, 214, just for your information, the caller was not very cooperative.
0: Copy.

0: more than 1 cent. So that is 2 North Carolina on the 27th of that. Zero, 4, 5, 6, 4, 7, 9, 4, 4.
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Victor King 1902, Victor King 1902, North Carolina.

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1: 10-4.
0: Yep. 147, Quinn, you can put me out at 46. Yep.

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1: Correct.
0: 308 Southeast Boulevard. Days in. Room 119. The color vibes, sounds like someone's messing with the door.
1: Okay, 4715.
0: Copy.
2: I'll be back on the 1028 and ready.
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2: Negative.
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2: Yeah.

0: Right.
1: Elvis Budget is active and negative.
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0: Sorry, Wes.
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0: Second 20 for a minute, not coming back. Who was it supposed to come back to?

0: first name, Cody. Cody Lee, last name Joe John Ocean Paul Paul.
1: Teddy, I'm not finding anything for in North Carolina. I'll keep searching.
0: No, for date of birth is 3/4/2003.

0: 15-6. Who are you?
1: Spoke with the RB. He stated that everything's 10-4 now. Show me back tonight.
0: Copy.

0: 215. Sorry,
1: what is that?
0: 411 Roanoke Avenue. Runs to a female subject, posing as a male there, Christopher Paris, assaulting her. She's refused EMS at this time. Both are still in the same residence. No weapons reported.
1: Copy and roll.
0: Copy.
2: 15, same person.
0: Copy.

0: question.
1: Go ahead.
0: 505 Shepherd Street. The landlord's called back and advised that subjects are still on the property. They're supposed to be off of it by now.
1: 10-4, you're on the subject.
0: Copy. The reporting party, Ms. West, is going to be sitting in her vehicle.
1: Copy. I'm going to say first lesson for all.

0: Call 46, make contact with Highway Patrol. They advise they do not have any troopers in the area.
1: Sir.
2: Reference to a domestic. Caller's son is trying to fight everyone in the residence. No weapons reported.
1: 10-17.
2: 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Wonder if I'd be a male brick house subject, be outside the residence, blue shirt, pajama pants.

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3: Good.
4: Yeah. 46 phones, 47 is going to have one mail, 1072.
1: Go ahead.
4: Both parties, address are you?
1: I have the female.

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1: Attorney's office, I'm assuming it's 21 the month. Public service. North Carolina 28, Edward Lincoln Boy 2960, Edward Lincoln Boy 2960, heart attack, same two sheriff's office.
2: I think I do that tonight. 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
0: 1301 Patriot Road, reference to the domestic 105 was en route to. Copy. No weapon involved. A male subject outside, blue shirt, pajama pants, pacing up and down the road.
1: 10-4.
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1: Go ahead.
2: I'm clear. I'm 10 and 17, Fisher.
1: Copy.
3: Four 13 to Central. 413. So there's time left the property. You can show me that,
1: Vinny. Copy.
0: 212 to 215. We're done with Derek. Give me a PD.
2: Central.

0: So who's the master of hosts tonight?
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0: Stand first. Can you give me a 21, please?
1: Copy.

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1: Now,
0: 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Nothing further. Show me back, Jenny.
1: Copy.

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1: Which engine do I see on the time?
0: One, four, six, eight.
1: Charlie, thank you, sir.
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0: 1699 Weeksville Road, apartment 109, B-Boy Wrestling, 911 hangout call. A partner called back, a female answered and advised that she was high and hung up.
1: Say it for you, you showed me around.
0: Copy.
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0: In the area of Woodstock Apartments, an unknown female caller advised there was an unknown male subject walking from Woodstock to Walker Landing Apartments, intoxicated, then hung up.
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He provided 1059, one female from the annex to 269 Great Hope Church Road. Beginning miles 125-877, 125-877.

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0: 508 Bank Street. Arrest of a missing person of Diana Sinclair. Boyfriend last heard from her. He advised approximately 10 minutes ago. Copy. Female possibly on foot. Sawyertown area. Black shorts and a black long sleeve shirt.

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0: Right.
1: Last names, Paul Adam Robert Charles King Edward Robert. First name, King Edward Noah Young Adam Tom Adam. Date of birth is June 19, 1985.
0: Pensacola County College, the lines of the Care Summit list. I reference those at Care Summit, it's going to be mile marker 258. It's going to be an SUV driving also oncoming traffic. It's going to be a little SUV and no other information. They're driving north on the southbound lane. Probably why they almost caused a crash on the collision.

0: 42 Central. Did you say it's headed north from the 258 marker?
1: Affirmative.

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0: closed, so check out, is it ready?
1: Well, good evening, man.
0: King, Mary, Henry, David, Charles,
2: eight,
0: Adam, Edward, four, Charles, Union, one, three, three, three, five, four.
1: Copy. Is that going to be the vehicles being towed?
0: 10-4. Can you mark your back?
1: Copy. Showing a 2012 Hyundai Elantra. The plate status revoked to Justin Simpson. Should display Victor Charles Young 7310.
0: Copy.
1: Twelve also showing an insurance stop termination 7524. Also has a pickup play order.
0: Okay.

物理学去帮我做。就是他这个在 ，Could you change the call quiet the previous call from the service to domestic police?

0: 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You got your PVC on your head as well.
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2: 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Oh, yeah, I got one. 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

0: 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Palin's Alley behind Hoppin' John's. Reference to a loud noise. Caller advised to hear a female yelling by there.
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0: 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I'm going to walk through the alleyway.
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0: 426 Pulse.
1: Good.
0: You should be clear, Big Rose, 287, Windfall Fire Department.
1: Okay. Go ahead. Northcon 20 is going to be Victor, Frank, David, 1151. Victor, Frank, David, 55. Correction, Victor, Frank, David, 1151.
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0: Last name Wilson, William, Ida, Lincoln, Sam, Ocean Nora, first name, Nora, Adam, King, Ida, Robert, Adam, Henry. J versus might be 1-7-2007.
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2: 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I'm clear. Can you show me how they put patrol Providence Road?
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0: 315 Pinewood Avenue. Have a disturbance. A partner on the line with a female just screaming, not answering any questions.
1: Sir, copy on the road.
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1: RP's ready that subject left. She's no longer getting off Texas.
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0: Arena drive gates unsecured and open. 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
0: 1075 US 17 South. We'll move to the upper rehab, room 907. CPR in progress, fire EMS en route.
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0: Copy.
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0: Copy Medic 2-8, MS-3, Station 1, again, you're responding 1075, US 17 South, same being ECHR, going to be room 907, 85-year-old female, not breathing, 9 Echo 1, Party 1, she's also a DNR with limited intervention.
1: Yeah, one copy.
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0: We're going to be clear. This car EMS not needed. Fire can also clear.
1: 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You've been cleared for EMS all scene.
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0: 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I'm going to be out securing the arena job, Jay.
1: Securing it?
0: 10-4. We don't normally keep it open on the weekend unless we have contractors or an event.
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1: Eric?
0: I'm going to be out securing Science 5 gate. We don't keep the gates open on the weekend unless it's sunburned.
1: Yeah.

0: control communication.
1: Go ahead.
0: I'm 24 back to know the time to our gate has been secure. I'm going to be 1023 Chester Hill soon.
1: Chester, I'll go through your name and express gate again, please.
0: The first gate was Arena Drive Gate. It's going to be by the STEM Complex in the R.L. Barnes.
1: Chester, appreciate it.
0: Important.

0: Okay, the talking meters.
1: Okay.
0: I'm going to be 24 vaccinated. Also, if you could make documentation, I have a 1028 by number. This vehicle was coming to Honors Road, and once I secured the gate, they left Kansas. I have a 1028. If you can identify who this vehicle belongs to.
1: Okay.
0: Not a truck to stop. This will be Tom Mary 3686. Repeat it. Tom Mary 3686.
1: Simple. Simple, I want it,
0: and four.

0: communication to Baker 12.
1: Baker 12 communication to trust.
0: We got a truck.
1: 10-4.
0: 10-4, this is 2024, Chevrolet Silverado. Coming back to a home day, Santiago Garcia Rivera.
1: Ten four. I'm going to be 24 back to me from the transfer. I'm going to send the team to the PD.
0: 10-4, do you need a print hold on?
1: Thank you. Just make documentation.

0: have an 11 vacation.
1: Good.
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0: 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Four. I've been clear from the table line.
1: Okay.

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1: Hello.
0: I have residential alarm, 3603 Union Street. 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
0: Are you on my way, Central?
1: Copy, they're advising that my door's not there.
0: Thank you.

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1: NC20, yep, I'm ready.
0: Go ahead.
1: Mary Adam Victor 3302. Mary Adam Victor 3302.

0: Sure, on a 2021 GMC train to a Kenyatta Parker. It's active.
1: Charlie, can you see if you can find any 21 information on that subject? I got the vehicle here in front of Cornerstone Baptist Church. It's been abandoned. It looks like it's got damage to the rear back tires.
0: Copy. Do you also want me to go to a call for it?
1: Please, thank you.
0: What, 216? Long company called Active Eyes, you can cancel.
1: Separate.

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0: As everything here appears to be 10-4, all windows, doors are locked and intact. The neighbor stated that no one's been here in a while. You need to all units clear.
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2: 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Request for vehicle unlock it and step through.
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1: Okay.
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0: 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Just one up.
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1: Yes.
0: Have you got a KUY waiting for your Greyhound version?
1: Super.

Sentinel Officer, stand by to copy an Amber Alert. Attention all officers, this is an Amber Alert. This is a child abduction notice. New Bern Police Department is searching for Isaiah Kavan Owens. This victim is a black male, approximately 16 years old. He's about 5'4", 100 pounds. He has black hair and brown eyes. Following case information is provided. His last name, wearing a white hooded sweatshirt, black pants, red and blue sneakers. Abducted from the Palace Motel in New Bern on 6/27/2026 at approximately 3:15 hours. Subject possibly traveling to 405 Gregg Avenue in Marion, South Carolina, in a black 2012 GMC Yukon, South Carolina registration, X-ray Frank Henry 752. Again, South Carolina registration, X-ray Frank Henry 752. May be in the company of Kenneth Brantley, black male, date of birth 9/17/1981. Suspect may be armed. Police are looking for Kenneth Brantley, who is a black male. His age is approximately 44 years old. Description of the suspect's vehicle is a 2012 Yukon, where license plate is X-ray Frank Henry 752 and license state is South Carolina. Performance clear. This has been an Amber Alert. Performance clear. 0856.

Space Hockey, Medic.Key, 109-109, Red Maple Drive. You're referring to an 87-year-old male. Another urinary also has history of bladder cancer. Respond to taxi 85630900.

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1: Okay. Also, abnormal breathing, 26 Charlie 2, Curry 2.

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1: Right.
0: Send a phone call to reference to a subject that was arrested last night.
1: Okay.
0: Do you want me to print it to the PD?
1: Okay.
0: It could possibly be a spam.

0: Telecommunication.
1: Okay.
0: While the Greyhound Bros has departed, I'm still going to be standing by. You have a female that's waiting for a ride. I'm going to be standing by until her ride comes.
1: Careful.

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1: Okay.
0: Hello, Pilot Service, we've returned to Amanda subject. She wants a statement from someone concerning a Keenan White.
1: Copy.
2: Yeah.

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1: Pentecost, go ahead.
0: We're going to be clear. Patience going to your
1: beast. Copy.

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2: I'm going to be trying to call back tonight from Kay White. The female rider just pulled up. He was having issues finding the location.
1: Okay.

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1: CPR in progress.
2: Negative.
3: Central EMS
0: 4 will be in route.
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0: Central units responding. It's going to be reconfigured to a Bravo response. It's obvious, unquestionable.
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1: 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Did you copy the update? It's a Bravo response, unquestionably.
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0: 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Copy, is your alarm going off in your car?
1: My computer door is on funny, but I don't get an alarm.
0: Copy, because it's flashing on my side.
1: It's just we're doing that same on my side. I'm going to try to see what it is.
0: I just cleared it.
1: Beautiful, thank you.

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1: 216.
0: Center call to reference the damaged property, 522 Southeast Boulevard, Equality Inn. Car's rising, his windows of his car was busted out, and the tires are flat. He's going to be standing by in a black Nissan Maxima.
1: 10-4, be sent to me, sir.
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Adam will have a vacation. Yes? Before we're from the

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0: 216 Central North Carolina, 28.
1: Copy that.
0: William Adam Edward, 2677. William Adam Edward, 2677.
1: Copy, it's on 2017 Nissan Maxima to a Javon Tyrell Hughes. It's active, negative 29.
0: Did you run him as well?
1: He's attached as well.
0: So far.

0: Go ahead.
1: Happened Mr. William Wright that called in, said he's supposed to have a deputy meeting him at 813 Trinkler Road.
0: Jennifer, I'm not familiar with that. We can, if you will give it to 32, see if you can handle something.
1: Copy, 32, you direct.
2: Go ahead, Senator.
1: 10-4, it's going to be 813, 813, Trinkler Road.
2: Therefore, throughout from Wolfenbeer.
1: Copy.

0: 216, sir.
1: Go ahead.
0: I have an OCS.
1: Four. Go ahead. 9-4, should we clear the scene for law enforcement? Copy.

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1: 33.
0: If you could add to the CAD, funeral home is going to be Garrett Sykes out of Ahafi. They have already been contacted in Illinois.
1: 10-4.
0: ETA is going to be 1 hour.
1: Copy.

0: 32, sir.
1: 32.
0: Yeah, can you attach the caller and see if there's any DVPO or any order that's in place, please?
1: Just

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0: Show me 30. 35, remain on scene, so the funeral officer.
1: Yeah, of course.
2: Two 16 status. Signal 5, you can clear, watch out.
1: Copy.

GP Medic Spain, dear respondents, 1003 Walker Avenue, 1003 Walker Avenue, Columbia Apartment 202A, to a 64-year-old female with chest pain, respond on track 2K, 563, 1040.

Medic 2 to Central, Medic 2 is being route for off landing. Medic 2, copy 1049. Medic 2, again, you're assigned 1003 Walker Avenue, same as via Walker Landon Apartments 1. Will be apartment 202A as in Adam. A 60-year-old female with chest pain, spin Delta 2, priority 1. Medic 2, copy 31.

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0: 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You got.
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You're responding to a 67-year-old male with abdominal pain. 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Yeah, you 563-1100.

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1: 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It's a 1 Charlie 532. 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

0: announcement to all PD units. If y'all can head towards Lowe's, we have a missing juvenile. It's going to be a male subject, blonde hair, about 4 foot tall, wearing an orange shirt and gray foot shorts. To Shilling Town reference to an EMS convalescent on 1840 West City Drive. Copy.
1: Can you repeat that last name, location?
0: Lowe's. He's going to be inside of Lowe's.
1: Okay.

His name is going to be Corey. Also, they did announce it over the intercom.

They also have a manager checking the cameras at this time. You copy. One 14, the reporting party is going to be in the outdoor landscaping section.

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0: Mary, do you think it's Central Lake Disney is there? I think they're on the line. Copy.
1: Central, thank you.
0: I believe they're going to be in the bathroom.

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1: 129.
0: Oh, yeah, with the disabled motors. All set at T. Wait section.
1: And what? Yeah, 28.
0: It's a trailer, but Adam Frank 68222 feeding North Carolina Adam Frank 68222.
1: 10-4.

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0: Yes, so you said we're out to 1840 West and John.
1: Copy. Copy, 149.
2: Sir? Yeah, the Ohio City building check.

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1: 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I'm here with Johnson Hall. 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
0: 683 South Hughes Boulevard, Hughes Line. Have a male subject in the parking lot approaching women behind them asking for money. Going to be a WM subject with brownish, reddish hair, wearing all black. He just went inside to go to the bathroom. Oh, the manager would like for him to be removed.
1: 10-4.

0: 何ベビーの社長。
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0: I think we're going to have extended team time at the Vita.
1: Copy.

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Adam 11, fornication. Texas. Any career from the Johnson Hawk?

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1: Yes.
0: I got at the final.
1: Yes.

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1: Single 5.
0: Sorry.
1: Check status 1028, North Carolina.
0: 10-4, guys.
1: Mary Charles Zebra 1069. Mary Charles Zebra 1069. She's going back to a GMC.
2: Copy. It's going to be a 2023 GMC Yukon. Showing active. That's 29.
1: Copy. Nothing further. I didn't get nothing back on my NCIC.
2: 10-4.

0: Good morning, Charles. Since your name is definitely ready.
1: Good morning, Charles. Go ahead.
0: Last name is going to be Boy, Adam, Noah, Tom, Oscar, Noah. First name, Delta, Edward, Victor, Ida, Noah. Date of birth, July 30th, 1990.

0: Very good, sir.
1: Hey, Chase.
0: Need to stop. Hughes and Cedar Street with Tom Edward Tom 1812. Tom Edward Tom 1812.
1: Copy.
0: I'm 10-4.

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0: I'm not locating him in the NCIC. He is negative 29.
1: 10-4. Can you check out a Virginia?
0: Absolutely. Central
1: 216.
0: 216. I sent a call to you, reference to stalking. 1700 Crescent Drive. 1700 Crescent Drive.

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0: 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You can clear me from this call in Nora.
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1: Your magistrate today will be Mitchell. Again, Mitchell.
0: 10-4.

0: 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I'll be clear.
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0: Hey, Z Wall 7. Jimmy, that was over speaking. Hey, Charles.
1: Curry. Negative, not at this time. Do you have a year?
0: Of the vehicle or the year registration?
1: The vehicle, the car.
0: 10-4, stand by.

0: 16 in Florida, 2013.
1: You copy. Is that a female driver?
0: 10-4.
1: 111.
0: Yeah.
1: I believe that subject's husband's calling up here. Reference harassment.
2: Charlie, I'm on air.
1: Copy.
0: 16 Central, go to North Carolina, 27.
1: Copy. I mean, go ahead.
0: 3-4-1-4-5-8-8-6. 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
0: Shaniqua Gilmore, showing a Charlotte, North Carolina address is classy active, restricting on negative 29s. I'm still trying to locate that car.
1: Simple.

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1: I'll check on that in just a second. Stand by.
0: No rush.

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1: Well, Western Central, I'll be out with 216.
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0: Do you know towards Halstead Boulevard extended toward the Walmart? I have a motorist assist call pending. We received 4 calls on this. There's a minivan broke down in the left lane. It's going to be white in color. Blocking traffic.
1: Charlie.

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0: Go ahead.
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1: 33.
0: I have a be out with it.
1: Oh, they are?
0: A disabled vehicle that has been abandoned on Hughes Boulevard, right here by Walmart. It's a Virginia tag, Tom David Adams, 3780.
1: No way. Yeah, keep it.
0: Halstead Extended, sorry. Tom David Adams, 3780, Virginia.
2: Copy. Is it a minivan? We have a deputy, a correctional officer, en route from Notice to Assist.
0: Well, they're here, but the person just left it and went into Walmart.
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0: 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Tom David Adams, 3780.

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1: What are you doing so at this time?
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0: 10-4.

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0: Got a call at 675 South Hughes Boulevard, apartment 105, in reference to a domestic. No weapons involved.
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0: 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Your son is at 2KE563-1352.
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0: 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It's going to be a reference staining entry. They have not allowed to clean yet. 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County Medicraft, we've also paged out Station 9. Caller is advised that all our doors are locked and there is no one near that we have a key.
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2: Thirty-five. 17 South and Trinkle Road, North Carolina, Lincoln, Zebra Mary, 6792. Lincoln, Zebra Mary, 6792, North Carolina.
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0: I'm starting at 10:59.
1: Okay. I am responding.
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0: 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Thank you.

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1: Yeah, I just noticed that.

0: 30 cover turns.
1: Sorry.
0: 30
1: cover. You sent me out Meade's full security check.
0: Copy, 35 over your turns.
1: Go.
0: 28 comes back to a 97. Mercury Mountaineer, shown expired as of March of 21. 27 on Teal White, Class Charles suspended, no 29.
1: Thank you. I think they're talking to me here, sir.
0: Who is Jason Bass?
1: I'm just going to call back 1080.

0: Saturday, Sunday, you can come here and watch, though.
1: 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Happy St. John, Heather.

0: dedicação flora dentro desse veículo. 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
0: Twenty-five performance neighborhood patrol 14.

By then, that comes back to a Volvo, to a Cynthia Banks out of Evington, expired October 24, showing plate turn-in. Should display Victor Charles 2625.

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0: I think 1060 owned the truck right in the area of where I was last known to be. Fundraiser 28, standby.
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1: 111.
0: This is the verbal statement between mother and son. They're probably just here. You can clear out anything else.
1: Copy.
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0: comes back on the 2013 GMC Sierra, the Sean Marie Downey. What are his active fingerprints?
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1: 10-4, you can shoot me back. 10-8, for that special assignment.

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1: Yeah, the emperor won't see you now.

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RTP, RTP, intersection of Walton Street and White Street, Walton and White. 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
0: It's going to cost you rough front center, Lakeway Park. 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It's going to be in front of apartment 106. There's a car parked in a handicapped spot that shouldn't be there. Caller can't park now. So everyone is laying on the pavement. He's in there.
2: Copy.
0: The car is in a white van, still standing by. Keep traffic going.

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0: Can you show me that Shepard and Walker with suspicious condition?
1: We have EMS en route to a man that has fallen.
0: 10-4, that's 194.
1: Copy.

0: South Central Avenue in that reverse.
1: 35, right?
0: First name Adam, middle name Terry, last name, correction, first name Adam, middle name Leroy, last name Terry, date of birth June 16, 1972.
1: 10-4.

0: having a lemon vacation. I'm over here in front of Lowe's on the bearing house. I have two vehicles. It was like a small, like a hit. But I just need a city unit over here.
1: Please clear that 29. Oh, is requesting a ECPD call out at Lowe for accident. He's class show back to 29.
0: Alpha, thank you.
1: So we're right here in the parking lot. Any injuries?
0: Neither side reporting injuries. It'll be in the middle lane, be in the entrance to Lowe's, right across from the Walgreens.
1: Can you repeat? I'm sorry.
0: Yeah. Well, I'm going to have them go to the Lowe's parking lot. Both vehicles are drivable, but there's no injuries of any type. But I'm going to have both of them going to the Lowe's parking lot.
1: Copy. What kind of car is?
0: One is a Hyundai Pilot, and the other one is a Chevy Cruze. Chevy Cruze is white color. The Pilot is dark blue.
1: Copy.

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1: 110.
0: I sent a phone call to you. It's going to be loss prevention from Walmart. They have questions about a report that Squad 3 did

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1: Good.
0: Seven message in progress. Seven open line. Two here yelling, screaming. 241 Woodville Road. 241 Woodville Road.
1: Pulling out of route.
0: Copy.
1: What are you calling about?
0: Copy.
1: 25 for Clemens in route.
0: Copy.

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1: 10-4.
2: My 7-2-4-1 will be out at 50534 Timber.
1: One twelve. Set up right call to your terminal. Property damage only. Honda Pilot versus Chevy Cruze. Reporting to the Lowe's parking lot. No injuries.
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1: Go ahead.
0: U-25 in at the office with this gentleman. So I'm going to stay behind right here. I think it's 10 out, 25 guys there.
2: 10-4. 35 Central, 1BM-72, en route to the Sheriff's Office.
3: Charlie, 14-42.

0: Brooklyn, it's going to be 241 or 251?
1: It's going to be 241. We've just managed to get the caller finally on the phone. They're buzzing, everything is okay. He said they're at a truck show.
0: Brooklyn, if you would have to call her, come to the roadways best I can.
1: Copy.

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1: Copy.
2: Three, be advised, several hundred people out here.
1: Copy, we're trying to advise them now.

0: Performance Advisor, and we're going to be by the entrance.
1: Copy. The subject said he saw you, he's heading towards you.

0: 1385. Here she goes. Here, ETA for your officers. Here. Fine, Todd, we have an ETA.
1: One, 12 Central. I'm in the Lowe's parking lot. I'm just looking for the vehicles now.
0: Okay. Officers are in the Lowe's parking lot now, attempting to locate the vehicles. Central, and I'm looking for you guys exactly where they are.
2: And the location where it occurred, that would be the Herring House Street. You'll see a blue Pilot and a white in color Chevy Cruze. Yeah, these are here. Here, city say they can move.
0: Central copies, sir.
3: The arguing. This gentleman is claiming that his phone slammed down and worked out. Everything sent forth.
0: Copy.

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0: Can you run the name and date of birth in the north side of New York and see what you come up with?
1: Yeah.
2: Careful.
1: Copy.

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1: Excuse me, Central.
0: Go ahead.
1: Medic CP is signal 6 and not in the Alamo. Copy.
0: Medic CP, you're in
2: John Paul 5140. Can be on Rose Street in front of CVS.
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0: Five Central. I have a LLM for that Rodney subject if it's easier.
1: Anyway, I don't see. I'll be clear. I'm in Ralph the campus.

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1: First MT-28 is going to be William M. Edwards, 2873. William M. Edwards, 2873.
0: Hang on, which second one?
1: John David Sam, 9489. John David Sam, 9489.
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0: 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Marvin Sutton is active, negative 29s. 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
1: Sorry, Chris.
0: I will be clear. Citation issued. Show me your options, sir.
1: 10-4.

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0: 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It's going to be second page, 8-foot. Correction. 2364 Julia Drive. An 85-year-old female, unresponsive. Respond on Pat 2.
1: Yeah.
0: Copy, we got EMS 4 and around, I can copy you.

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1: No, of course, getting around 2364 Julia Drive. It's an 85-year-old female. Reported as unresponsive. It's 26 Delta 131. They did say she is awake, but unresponsive, and her breathing was normal.
0: Okay, for copy.

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0: 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I'm sorry, 1061 North Carolina, 28.
1: Go ahead.
0: Robert Adam Sam 3079, repeating. Robert Adam Sam 3079.
1: Do you have a location?
0: We want to know Walla Walla parking, TBA.
1: Copy.

0: 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Alright, CPU Central, that's all available. Copy.
1: Lincoln Frank Sam 6511, Lincoln Frank Sam 6511. We'll be at the park inside the Iron House.
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1: Go ahead, ma'am.
0: Between it comes back to a 2006 Chevrolet to a Evans subject out of Elizabeth City. Plate status active. ERO is the Evans subject out of Elizabeth City. Class E active. Negative 29.
1: Yep.

0: Sutra to 216. I'll read back when you're ready. 28 comes back to a Jimenez subject out of Elizabeth City to a 1998 Chevrolet. Plate status active. They're going to be Class C expired, -29. 114 status.
1: This clear, okay.
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0: 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Clear and off.
1: Copy.
2: Yeah, I'm Central, 1061.
1: Gus?
2: 1061, William Adam Edward, 2396. William Adam Edward, 2396. Should go back on a silver Hyundai Elantra, 4-door. Going to be on Harrington at B Street.
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2: It happens to be 4 on a 2012 Hyundai. 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
0: Is this going to be the one with the HP unit on the bridge?
1: Copy, on the causeway.
0: Copy, thank you.
1: Hold on, everybody. Hold on, the Camden County Sheriff's Office assisting deputies with a search of a female 1072 subject.
2: Okay, you're about Camden County Sheriff, is that correct?
1: I'm terrible, that's correct.
2: That was 1600.